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Oh, he's seen that out of Alaska. Oh, he's seen that out of Alaska.